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1: Coming up next.
2: Okay, listen, coming up next, we got some listener therapy. Yeah. Today, Sam reached out because he is upset that his daughter got a tattoo of his ex-wife.
0: Sheesh.
2: Well, yeah, it's a whole thing, man. Honestly, I think Sam's in the wrong, though. But we'll read the DM and break it all down. Listener therapy is coming up next.

0: B104.
1: Okay, listener therapy is on Tino Cochino Radio. It's us trying to help you out with something that you got going on in your life. And today, Sam is upset because his daughter just got a tattoo. The tattoo says "Mom." Now the problem is, Mom is not really in the picture. She's Sam's ex-wife.
0: Yeah.
1: And as of late, she's been trying to be there, right? I guess she wasn't there for a while, but now she's trying to make an effort, and the daughter sees that, so she wanted to say thank you and got the tattoo. Sam's pissed off. He's like, I've been there from the jump. I've been a part of the whole thing, and you want to honor your mom?
2: Facts.
1: He's feeling some type of way. Maribel, what do you think?
3: I don't think it's jealousy. What I feel like he just needs to take a little bit of a chill pill, because at the end of the day, she's 18. Whether he said no or not, she's going to do it. But also, I think nowadays a lot of people try to alienate the other parent and try to make the other parent seem like the bad guy. And that's just going to push his daughter away from him even more. I would say just, you know, he can express his opinion to her, but also try to be supportive because, hey, if mom is really trying now and she continues, that's her mother at the end of the day. Like, she loves her. And if in the future, you know, the mom drops the ball again, and the daughter can always, you know, get it removed or cover it up, but that's still her mom. So I feel like he needs to take that in consideration.
1: It's got to just be an ego thing too, right? He's like, oh, you got the mom and not me, and I've been there. And
3: Yeah, exactly. That's how I feel. And it's like, even though she hasn't been there, and maybe he feels like he should be the one that, you know, got the name on her, but I don't think he should take so much offense to it.
0: I would talk to the mom, though, and be like, oh, if you break my daughter's heart again, though.
2: We're done again.
0: It's on.
4: Coming up next.
1: So let's talk some celebrity gossip. What is on the way with Tea Time?
0: Rich Paul, he just wants Drake and LeBron to be friends again.
2: No.
0: Put the past
1: it's never
0: going to
1: happen. I don't know. We'll have a real conversation about this next.

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0: All right, drinking 8 glasses of water a day. We've always heard this is what we're supposed to do, but apparently it is a scam. Why, Serena?
1: Because drinking plain water, you're draining electrolytes, weakening your mitochondria, and killing your cellular energy.
0: What? So what are you supposed to drink?
1: So there's certain foods that you can eat that help with hydration. So like watermelon, cucumber, citrus fruits, coconut. So it all has like natural electrolytes.
0: I don't believe this. When I drink water, I feel better.
2: Yeah, you're supposed
1: you're supposed to drink water. But I have heard before too, you can drink too much water because you're getting rid of all of your nutrients and peeing it all out.
2: Here's how much you're supposed to drink. I've always known this because of my wife. Whatever your weight is, you half that, you drink that in ounces. That's what you're supposed to drink per day of water.
0: We're supposed to trust your wife because why?
2: Because she's a learned doctor.
3: Dang, so
0: learned it from YouTube.
2: Maybe.
3: So you're probably drinking a lot of water then, right?
0: Yo, how do you restart your life? Have you ever thought about that? Like things are going on and maybe you have some big changes and you got to hit that restart button. Mm. We're going to share it with you next. How do you do it?
4: 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Come your way tomorrow. More tickets for All Time Low and 5 Seconds of Summer. Plus, would you be upset if you planned to have your bachelor and bachelorette party together, but your partner said, you know what? 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We're back at 6 a.m. right here on B104. Becky and Mike in the morning.
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1: How can you restart your life? Have you ever like had to think about that? Like, you can't plan that things are just always going to go great. You hope so, but yeah. Sometimes life gets in the way. So how do you restart life again? Few steps. Saw this online. I thought it was dope. I wanted to share it. Number one, you got to accept where you are. Stop fighting reality. Acknowledge the mistakes without self-hate. Mm. This is simply your current chapter. This is not your ending.
2: I was watching the movie Ozark, and
1: that's a show. That's but a okay,
2: show. The show. Yeah, the mom was telling the daughter, "We're gonna get through this. We're gonna get through this." They never got through it.
1: They brought that on themselves. It says you have to detach from the past. You need to let go of grudges and regrets. Serena, I know you said you can hold on to a grudge for a long time.
0: I can, but also I forgive easy. So I could be like, oh, I hate that person. They're so evil. And they're like, oh, hi.
2: And I like that about you.
0: And then they've been so nice. I'm like, oh, okay, they're nice again.
1: Can you forgive yourself?
0: Yes.
3: That's great.
1: I know. That's pretty easy, huh? I'm all better.
2: I know I can.
1: This says get clear on what you want. So basically you got to define the kind of life that you would be proud of. Write down your non-negotiables. And you got to focus on the next 6 to 12 months. Not like the future and forever, but just kind of like
3: what's right in front of you.
1: Exactly.
3: Kinda, yeah.
1: Mm-hmm. Let me see. Simplify your environment. It says declutter your space so you can declutter your mind.
0: Clean out your closet. Mm-hmm. I was like, I did like this purge on my house today and I got rid of so much clothes. But then I feel like every time I do that, then like a week later, I'm like, dang, I should have kept that shirt.
2: But did you get rid of it because it didn't fit?
1: Wow.
2: No, I'm saying because it probably fit too big.
1: Look, what did she do, though? She just acknowledged some truth. She said a little bit of both. Good for you, Serena. You're taking steps. You're taking steps.
2: It was too big.
1: Build micro habits. It says small daily actions compound faster than big plans. It's kind of how, like, they say you make your bed first thing in the morning, then you're more productive. Yeah.
3: Or clean your car.
1: Yeah. You need to do that.
3: I don't do that.
1: Whoa.
3: It's my kid's fault.
1: And then we'll close it out. It says surround yourself with growth energy. Spend time with people who inspire progress. Distance yourself from constant negativity.
0: Yes.
1: And follow content that feeds your goals and not your fears.
2: I've seen this meme to where it said, don't hang around people that look forward to the weekend.
1: Ooh.
2: And I believe that. Mm. Serena, I feel like you have friends like that.
0: I do, but I also look forward to the weekend because I get to sleep in.
3: Yeah.
2: Oh.
0: I love the weekend.
3: Yeah. Serena's that friend.
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0: same time, we've got a question. We've got multiple choice answers. If you can take your guess and figure it out, then we can get you hooked up with a prize, man. We got tickets for everything. Woo. Dude, there's so many concerts coming up. It's wild. So pay attention. Think carefully. This is your question today.
1: What movie is this famous quote from? Hold on to your butts. Is it A, Jurassic Park, B, Too Fast, Too Furious, or C, Flubber?
0: Edward wants to play the game, so let's do it. Next.

0: B104.
1: So every day, the way our show works, we have a Google Keep folder where we kind of just put in, all right, we're going to talk about this at this time. Sound good? It's like we kind of follow this roadmap. So I'm looking right now, and it's time for us to talk about, I'm just going to read you the note. It says, science has proven that men, including Tino, are wrong. What am I wrong about, Serena? Oh,
0: I just wish you would listen to me more. But that men often mistake a woman's friendliness. Damn it!
1: This is why I can't listen to you. I can't understand you.
2: You messed up.
0: A woman's friendliness for flirting.
1: You know what's so funny about this? We talk about this on this week's Laugh and Love podcast. Oh. It's my dating podcast. Just wherever you stream podcasts, search Tino Cochino, Laugh and Love. We talk about this. And I have reasoning. This is true because a lot of people, I posted a video on my Instagram that was just saying, I think men fall in love faster than women. And the girls were like, they're like, I don't think you fall in love faster, but you're infatuated faster. Mm-hmm. This is the reason. Because women are hit on all the time. All the time. It doesn't matter where you go. Some guy's staring at you thinking something or looking. It's just, that's life. Mm-hmm. Guys, we don't get hit on like that. So when we do, we amplify it.
3: Wait.
1: We're like, oh my God, she might be into me. Oh my God. Because it doesn't happen. It's foreign.
3: Right.
1: So when we get it, it feels like, that's why it feels that way.
3: Before you speak your mind, what's the science?
0: It says the phenomenon is often linked to differences in social perception and evolutionary psychology theories related to mating signals.
4: Boring.
1: Yeah, I like what I said better.
5: Coming up next.
1: So let's talk some celebrity gossip. What is on the way with Tea Time?
0: Rich Paul, he just wants Drake and LeBron to be friends again.
3: No.
0: Put the past
3: it's never
0: going to
3: happen.
1: I don't know. We'll have a real conversation about this next.

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0: All right, so Rich Paul is LeBron James' manager, correct?
1: Mm-hmm. And he's a big manager, too, in, like, the NBA, isn't he? Like, he was Chris Paul's manager, too?
0: He's done a ton.
1: I thought this was Adele, I believe.
2: Baby Bash is a hype man.
0: Oh, Stewie Rich Rap?
2: Rich Rap.
0: No, no, no. Different Rich.
3: Hi.
0: It's Tino Cochino Radio. We're talking about the fact that, I was going to say Rich Rap, that Rich Paul wants LeBron and Drake to be cool again. So yes. Tell me more about this, Serena.
1: So he was on Speaking on the Game podcast with Max Kellerman. And yeah, they got into the whole Kendrick and Drake beef and LeBron. Mm-hmm. And here's what he had to say.
4: I don't get involved in any of that. For me, it's just about allowing time to pass and hopefully people can reconcile.
5: Yeah, they usually do if they're close.
4: Their differences. I do think in situations, in any situation, it's important to remove the middleman because that's what happens. You know, conversations continue to get stirred up and people got opinions and agendas and different things like that. And I think that over time, you have to let two people have a adult conversation if it's able to get there. And hopefully people reconcile their differences.
0: Here's the thing. I do see it from both. If I was in Drake's shoes, let's just say it's us. Mm-hmm. And Nicasio, who I consider a close friend, known him for a long time, is out at one of my nemesis events. Mm-hmm. And he's out there singing a song made about me. And he's singing it word for word. And I saw that. Of course, I'm going to feel some type of way. Mm-hmm. My thing with LeBron is... The only thing, not that I give him a pass for, but it's just like LeBron is the face of the Lakers.
3: What did he do?
0: Yes. And you're in LA, and Kendrick's from LA.
2: Didn't LeBron come from Cleveland?
0: Yeah.
2: Who said he was a face of LA? Now all of a sudden?
0: He's not a star.
2: You know who's the face of LA?
0: He's not
2: Luka Doncic.
0: Over Doncic. LeBron?
2: Yes.
0: Oh, it's Ohtani, by the way.
6: Coming up next.
0: We've always been told that drinking 8 glasses of water a day is necessary. Well, apparently this is a scam, and we're going to break it all down next.

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0: All right, drinking 8 glasses of water a day. We've always heard this is what we're supposed to do, but apparently it is a scam. Why, Serena?
1: Because drinking plain water, you're draining electrolytes, weakening your mitochondria, and killing your cellular energy.
0: What? So what are you supposed to drink?
1: So there's certain foods that you can eat that help with hydration. So like watermelon, cucumber, citrus fruits, coconut. So it all has like natural electrolytes.
0: I don't believe this. When I drink water, I feel better.
2: Yeah, you're supposed
1: to supposed to drink water. But I have heard before too, you can drink too much water because you're getting rid of all of your nutrients and peeing it all out.
2: Here's how much you're supposed to drink.
3: Well, I am.
2: I've always known this because of my wife. Whatever your weight is, you half that, you drink that in ounces. That's what you're supposed to drink per day of water.
0: We're supposed to trust your wife because why?
2: Because she's a learned doctor.
3: Dang, so
0: learned it from YouTube.
2: Maybe.
3: So you're probably drinking a lot of water stuff. Then, right?
0: Yo, how do you restart your life? Have you ever thought about that? Like things are going on and maybe you have some big changes and you got to hit that restart button. Mm. We're going to share it with you next. How do you do it?
4: It's Becky and Mike. Come your way tomorrow. More tickets for All Time Low and 5 Seconds of Summer. 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We're back at 6 a.m. right here on B104. Becca and Mike in the morning.
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1: How can you restart your life? Have you ever like had to think about that? Like, you can't plan that things are just always going to go great. You hope so, but yeah. Sometimes life gets in the way. So how do you restart life again? Few steps. Saw this online. I thought it was dope. I wanted to share it. Number one, you got to accept where you are. Stop fighting reality. Acknowledge the mistakes without self-hate. Mm. This is simply your current chapter. This is not your ending.
2: I was watching the movie Ozark, and
1: that's a show. That's but a okay,
2: show. The show. Yeah, the mom was telling the daughter, "We're gonna get through this. We're gonna get through this." They never got through it.
1: They brought that on themselves. It says you have to detach from the past. You need to let go of grudges and regrets. Serena, yeah, I know you said you can hold on to a grudge for a long time.
0: I can, but also I forgive easy. So I could be like, oh, I hate that person. They're so evil. And they're like, oh, hi.
2: And I like that about you.
0: And then they've been so nice. I'm like, oh, okay, they're nice again.
1: Can you forgive yourself?
0: Yes.
3: That's great.
1: I know. That's pretty easy, huh? I'm all better.
2: I know I can.
1: This says get clear on what you want. So basically, you got to define the kind of life that you would be proud of. Write down your non-negotiables, and you got to focus on the next 6 to 12 months. Not like the future and forever, but just kind of like
3: what's right in front of you.
1: Exactly.
3: Kinda, yeah.
1: Mm-hmm. Let me see. Simplify your environment. It says declutter your space so you can declutter your mind.
0: Clean out your closet. Mm-hmm. I did this purge on my house today, and I got rid of so much clothes. But then I feel like every time I do that, then like a week later, I'm like, dang, I should have kept that shirt.
2: But did you get rid of it because it didn't fit?
1: Wow.
2: No, I'm saying because it probably fit too big.
1: Look, what did she do, though? She just acknowledged some truth. She said a little bit of both. Good for you, Serena. You're taking steps. You're taking steps.
2: It was too big.
1: Build micro habits. It says small daily actions compound faster than big plans. It's kind of how, like, they say you make your bed first thing in the morning, then you're more productive. Yeah.
3: Or clean your car.
1: Yeah. You need to
3: do that.
1: I don't
3: do that.
1: Whoa.
3: It's my kid's fault.
1: And then we'll close it out. It says surround yourself with growth energy. Spend time with people who inspire progress. Distance yourself from constant negativity.
0: Yes.
1: And follow content that feeds your goals and not your fears.
2: I've seen this meme to where it said, don't hang around people that look forward to the weekend.
1: Ooh.
2: And I believe that. Mm. Serena, I feel like you have friends like that.
0: I do, but I also look forward to the weekend because I get to sleep in.
3: Yeah.
2: Oh.
0: I love the weekend.
3: Yeah. Serena's that friend.
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0: We only got two more songs to get to, man. You just heard number three tonight. It's the iHeartRadio Top 5 Countdown. 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
1: Oh, let's do it. Hey. The time has arrived. You just heard number 2. It's the iHeartRadio Top 5 Countdown. But tonight, right here, right now, the number 1 biggest song in the city, voted by you via the iHeartRadio app. Let's get into it, man. 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
1: Engaged women are apparently ditching diamond rings for something a little more permanent. What is that permanent thing, Serena?
0: Tattooed ring designs.
1: Man, this is old. Why is this, like, they're making it seem like it's a new thing? Men and women have been doing this for years.
0: I think just more of the Gen Z are starting to actually do it and just not get the rings at all because it saves money.
2: No.
1: It does, but it's stupid. I mean, I'm going to be honest with you. I have my ex-wife's initial on my finger.
3: Still?
1: And it's Old English. It's the only one that I haven't covered. I don't know how because it's the Old English C. It takes up almost my whole top part. And so I don't know what to cover it with. I have no idea what to do. It's such a weird shape and I don't know. At this point, if people say, what is it? I just say it's for Cochino.
0: I was going to say, can you turn it into a moon?
2: Maybe.
3: Oh, yeah, a little crescent moon.
1: Maybe, yeah. But
2: I
1: don't know.
2: I think this whole thing is cap. I think it's...
3: What are you
1: Spit
3: saying?
1: It out. Spit it out.
2: Hold on. Let me think of my words first. I think it's actually super romantic. Like, because think about it. A ring, you can always take off. Like, Matt's wife always takes her ring off.
3: Yeah.
2: With the tattoo, it's always on there. It's forever.
1: But that's what I'm saying. So when the relationship, if, God forbid, if your relationship doesn't work, now you're stuck with it. I mean, it's kind of on a relationship situation, though. But I guess this low-key shows the difference between Gen Z and millennials and Gen X. Because actress Nia Long says she would rather do sneaky links and just have fun versus being in a defined relationship.
2: That's a woman.
1: God bless you, Nia. God bless you. We're going to talk on

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0: All right, so actress Nia Long spoke out. And by the way, she kills it in the Michael Jackson movie. She plays Catherine Jackson.
2: Really?
0: And just, oh my God, phenomenal. Go watch it if you haven't. But she spoke out recently, and she said that she would rather do sneaky links and just have fun versus being in a defined relationship. And this was all on the Keke Palmer podcast. Shout out to Keke. Mm-hmm. She was just saying that we're at a time where NDAs and people talking too much and just all kinds of randomness out there. It's just wild. So she'd rather just, you know, meet someone, hook up, have a little fun, and then keep it moving versus having to actually put all this effort into something. Well, especially being older.
2: Yeah.
1: Well, I don't blame her either because she was married and her husband cheated on her and did her wrong.
2: But you guys can't say that. Like,
0: why?
2: Serena, you're married. You guys believe in titles. You guys believe in, like,
1: I do
2: stamps.
1: Believe in that.
2: We I don't believe
3: in our current relationship, but I don't want to speak for Serena, but I think if both of us were done wrong, we got out of our marriages somehow, like we were burned and we were older, we'd probably want the same thing.
2: It's
3: just
2: gonna change.
3: Want something chill and just, you know, strings attached.
2: Stand on business, bro.
3: I
1: wouldn't want to get married again if I got divorced.
0: See? Would you have a boyfriend though? Or would you even call him a thing?
1: Oh, I don't know. Because I'm not in that position, but yeah, I don't know if I'd want a boyfriend either.
0: So what do you tell your son though? When you have your guy friend around, your hookup
2: that's
0: guy.
2: That's his guy friend.
0: Do you just say, oh, that's just my friends with benefits?
1: Yeah. I wouldn't have them meet my kids.
0: Ever?
2: Ooh, shut out, Serena.
1: No, if they weren't like my forever or whatever, no.
0: But you're not going to have a forever again.
1: Then they wouldn't meet my kids.
0: So your kid just no longer has a father figure?
1: Well, he still has his dad.
0: Yeah.
1: He didn't die.
0: Oh.
1: But going to this Nia Long and Keke Palmer interview, I saw this clip and it was so funny because I feel like it is such a girl thing, but they were talking about neck creams because Nia Long just looks so good. And she said that she's been using neck cream since she was 20 years old. And then Keke Palmer's like, damn, I think it's too late for me. And I had those same thoughts, but I just thought it was funny because it was
3: neck
1: just like
3: cream.
1: Yes. Cause your neck.
0: I don't mean
1: ages.
0: This in a bad way. It's not too late. Like not that you should, but I'm just saying like in your 30s, you still have plenty of time to do the right thing to make sure that you look good by the time
2: still
0: you're 50.
2: Young, yeah.
0: Mm-hmm. So
3: it's too late for me, Serena.
0: Yeah.
1: I mean, I put sunblock and stuff, but I'm like, dang, the neck cream. I don't use a neck cream yet.
0: I got coconut foot cream right here if you want to try it. It's,
2: oh my God.
0: It's got collagen.
2: Nothing can take away that mole.
3: You smell like a Mai Tai.
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0: Apparently, this basic skill can put you ahead of 90% of people worldwide. Hmm. And then in parentheses on this note, it says, how many can our actual team do, like each individual on the show? We'll share them with you next and we'll find out.
4: It's Becky and Mike coming away tomorrow. More tickets for All Time Low and 5 Seconds of Summer. Plus, would you be upset if you planned to have your bachelor and bachelorette party together?

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1: All right, so these basic skills can put you ahead of 90% of people worldwide. Serena, give me just like, how many are there?
0: Six.
1: Okay, so we'll go one by one, say what it is, and then we'll all say if we can do it or not. Number one.
0: Playing a musical instrument.
2: Yep.
3: Yeah.
1: Yes.
4: Yep. What do you play? You two.
3: Mikasu and Tiku. First of all, DJ. That's not a musical
1: instrument. You don't consider a turntable a musical instrument?
3: Oh, you're crazy.
0: I can play Hot Cross Buns on a recorder.
4: That's the only song they teach kids.
1: I can play piano. I used to be really good when I was in junior high.
3: I could play the songs from Big, the movie with Tom Hanks, on piano.
4: Was that song called Chopsticks?
1: Yeah. Anyway. Change my underwear real quick. All right.
4: Oh my God.
1: Number two.
0: Driving a manual car.
1: No.
0: Me neither.
3: I think so.
1: We know you can drive stick. We're talking the car.
4: He blows out the clutch.
1: Number three.
3: Gasket.
0: Being able to skateboard.
3: Yes, I can skateboard.
1: I mean, I can hold my balance, but I'm not like doing ollies or whatever they're called.
0: No, I can't.
1: Ollies? What's it called? Ollie Wop?
3: Yeah, you got it right.
4: Ollie Wop? It's a rapper.
3: No, that's a pill, right? The ollies?
1: I don't know.
4: That's Molly.
3: The gum. Oh.
1: Matt knows. Number four?
0: Solving a Rubik's Cube.
3: No.
1: I've never done it.
0: I was able to do it in high school because it's just a pattern and I don't remember.
3: Yeah, right.
1: Cap.
4: Serena took the stickers off.
0: Don't hate. Do not hate,
1: it's
0: Matt.
1: It's all black.
0: This is bullying.
1: Oh,
4: we're just having fun.
1: We're all good at that too.
4: You said like Tina looked like Erica Kirk.
1: Yeah, she made a whole picture of me yesterday. Let's not even talk about that. She was working on that the whole show. All right, number four or five?
0: Being able to do a handstand.
1: I can do a handstand.
3: I can, but I don't like doing it.
0: I mean, I used to be able to. I don't know if I still can.
1: How long do you have to hold it to consider it actually being done?
0: I mean, at least a second.
1: Okay, I can do that.
3: Serena,
0: I was in gymnastics for like 5 years.
3: Your wrist would break.
0: Can you even kick yourself up?
1: Oh, my God.
4: Yeah, my money's on Serena over to Casio.
1: All right. This is crazy.
4: This is the last break we ever do.
1: Guys, today's the final show.
4: Number six.
1: I'm crying and sweating. Oh, my God. All right, yeah. Number six, the final one.
0: Being able to whistle well.
3: Yeah.
1: I can whistle what I work. I can whistle. Oh, you can do it like you do the Mexican whistle. I can't do that.
0: I don't know.
1: Serena like sucks backwards when it comes out.
0: Five whistled.
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1: Happy Tuesday night. Happy that we get to hang out this whole hour on everything at New Hit List. I'm at La Crystal Rosas. 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

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On the new hit list, I'm Crystal Rosas. You have to check out our convos with Olivia Rodrigo on our socials at iHeartRadio. She talked about how when she gets nervous on stage, sometimes she'll just focus on one person in the crowd and everyone else, all the nervousness goes away. I love that idea. Here's Drop Dead. I know.

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1: The Lehigh Valley's number one hit music station, B104. It's the new hit list. I love this cover title. The Myth and Reality of Being Doja Cat. Yeah, she's on the cover of Elle magazine. Her latest here is called Gorgeous.

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1: Hey, Twin. You know, we do this hour. We go through a whole bunch of new songs, and we give you the best of the best. It's the new hit list. We got to talk back here.
2: 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Woo! 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You're doing such an amazing job. 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
1: 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Noah Kahan, Sienna Spyro, Bruno Mars. 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

104, the Lehigh Valley's number one hit music station. Thank you. I know you're so busy, so spending time with us here on the new hit list, it makes my heart so happy. There's more on the way. I'm back tomorrow night. Till then, on everything at new hit list, I'm at La Crystal Rosas, Sienna Spyro, Die on This Hill.

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1: How we doing? It's Rach. 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
1: 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It's Rach with new Zara Larsson and Pink Panthers. 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

B104, what's going on? It's Rach, and I am so excited over at Coca-Cola Park this week. It is massive. Let Freedom Sing concert. 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
1: It's Becky and Mike. Come your way tomorrow. More tickets for All Time Low and 5 Seconds of Summer. Plus, would you be upset if you planned to have your bachelor and bachelorette party together, but your partner said, you know what? 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

It's a Pitbull party here in Hershey. What's going on? 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

It's the Lehigh Valley's number one hit music station, B104. What's happening? It's Rach. 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

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How we doing? 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

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It's Rach with some Zara Larsson to kickstart your hump day, plus your national holidays to give you a good excuse to celebrate and get one step closer to yet another weekend. 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
1: It's a pit bull party here in Hershey. 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

0: We are the Lehigh Valley's number one hit music station, B104. Don't go anywhere. It's Rach with Gracie Abrams, Bruno Mars, and Teddy Swims on the way. 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
10: There's a little rumor that R-rated comedies are dead, which is why Scary Movie is back. 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
10: 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And last but not least, white people.
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1: 65 already?
0: It's Beck Emlyn.
1: Well, good morning. We've got all-time low tickets to give away for the Great Allentown Fair. We've got 5 seconds of summer to give away. Mike, what else we got?
0: At Coast Kickoff Song of the Day to score you $400 with the tires. That's coming up this hour.

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1: Good morning, Mike.
0: Good morning, Becca. Welcome back.
1: Thank you. It's good to be here.
0: You have a nice extended weekend?
1: Yes, had a very nice extended weekend. Did some fun stuff, spent some time with the family.
0: Mm-hmm.
1: And yesterday, my husband and I celebrated our 26th wedding anniversary.
0: 26 glorious years together.
1: 26 on the 26th of 2026.
0: Well, 26 married years.
1: 26 married years.
0: You knew him before.
1: We were together 3 years prior to getting married.
0: It's almost 30 years.
1: Yeah, it is.
0: Well, why do you say it like that?
1: It just makes me feel old.
0: Oh, well.
1: I am. It's okay. How are you? How was your Memorial Day weekend?
0: Yeah, it was, it was Memorial-ish.
1: How was it?
0: It was all rainy all weekend. You had a nice day yesterday.
1: We did have a nice day yesterday. It was beautiful.
0: You and your husband do anything special? When you have an anniversary celebration, mm-hmm. do you include the kids?
1: We did during the weekend.
0: Mm-hmm.
1: During the weekend, we went up to New York City. We did the Jim Henson Creature Shop tour.
0: How was the Creature Shop tour?
1: It was cool. It was very, very cool. I was a little underwhelmed, but it was very cool. It was very cool.
0: What were you expecting?
1: I don't know. I think my expectations were a little higher
0: uh-huh.
1: than what they should have been, but it was super cool.
0: Okay.
1: It was very cool. But it was rainy. It was so rainy, so we couldn't even really walk around mm-hmm. and enjoy the city while we were there because it was just rainy and cold and yuck.
0: Yeah.
1: So, but we took the kids there, and on the way home, we stopped at the Clinton Station Diner.
0: Okay.
1: And have you ever been there?
0: Yes.
1: Oh, it's so much fun. I love the Clinton Station Diner. So we stopped there for dinner. So we did include the kids on Saturday, but yesterday, the kids had school, so him and I went out for a late lunch, early dinner, and we just had a nice little boozy late afternoon meal.
0: Oh, very nice.
1: Yeah, it was really nice.
0: That's very nice. It's a way to celebrate 26 years.
1: Yeah, I don't know what else to do for 26 years.
0: I don't know what to do.
1: Yeah, because you've got 26 years coming up, too. What do you do?
0: I don't know.
1: You've been together for so long because you guys were together even before you got married as well.
0: I'm always confused with the anniversaries. Are you supposed to include your family or not include your family?
1: I think it's really up to you.
0: Yeah.
1: If you want to include them, then do it. If you don't, then you don't. Don't feel bad about it.
0: Yeah, it was just one of those things.
1: Do you want to take the kids along?
0: No. No, it doesn't matter to me.
1: Definitely makes it a little more expensive when you bring the kids
0: along. That's for sure.
1: Yeah.
0: That raised
1: the price considerably to bring the children along to New York City.
0: Yes, but
1: it was a really good time. And we had a nice day yesterday. We sat outside and had lunch. It was really nice.
0: It was a beautiful day.
1: Yeah, it really was.
0: That really, really nice weather rise.
1: Gorgeous. Now, what's today supposed to be like?
0: You're looking at it.
1: Okay.
0: Just overcast and rainy. Warm. It was overcast and rainy. More sunshine for tomorrow.
1: Okay.
0: Hey, MGK, Machine Gun Kelly.
1: Yeah.
0: We'll be pavilioning at Montage Mountain on Friday, June 12th.
1: Now, this weekend, you'll have a chance to win tickets to see MGK.
0: Yeah, all you need is the iHeartRadio app. You want to open it up. You want to click on the red talkback mic.
1: Yeah.
0: And shout out your love for B104.
1: Say, I love B104. You have to say it just like that, too.
0: Just like that.
1: Yeah, just like that.
0: We'll be voice matching. It's happening this weekend. All the info, B104.com. 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

0: Be Little Ford's back here, Mike.
1: What's going on?
0: Pause in the park.
1: Pause in the park. That's happening on Saturday.
0: Yeah.
1: I'm going to be there, and I'm very excited about it.
0: 11 to 3, mm-hmm. Green Lane Park in Green Lane.
1: I don't know where that is. I should figure that part out.
0: It's considered Montgomery County.
1: Okay. Oh, it's between Boyertown and Quakertown.
0: Yeah.
1: Well, that's not too
0: bad.
1: Yeah,
0: it's nice.
1: Okay.
0: Yeah, it's probably fairly close to your house,
1: actually. That's what I'm thinking. Yeah, because we're kind of sort of close to Quakertown.
0: Yeah.
1: All right.
0: There'll be a lot of things going on. Free dog learning course. Simon Says contest for prizes.
1: Ooh, a canine costume contest.
0: Mm-hmm.
1: Ooh. And, they're going to have dog shelters and rescues there as well, plus crafters and vendors and dog demos. Oh,
0: now, you'll be out there from 11 to 1.
1: Yes, I will be there from 11 to 1.
0: Great. Stop by and see Becca. Want to see more information, go to B14.com. Want to thank Mighty Paws for helping making this happen.
1: I'm going to pet all the dogs.
0: Yes. Yes.
1: All of them. I'm going to try.
0: That's just a given.
1: Yeah, you're right.
0: Not even
1: you're
0: a
1: right.
0: Question.
1: It's not even a question. Yeah, that's not even a, like, will Becca pet dogs? Yes, no. Becca will pet dogs.
0: Over the weekend, rained a lot.
1: It did.
0: I saw people desperately trying to have barbecues in the rain.
1: Yeah, I know.
0: People set up those tents.
1: Mm-hmm.
0: One guy was playing cornhole in the driveway with tents up. I thought, dude. It's over.
1: Are you really that desperate for a barbecue?
0: It's just not happening.
1: But if you put all the energy and all the effort and stuff mm-hmm. into it, sometimes you just can't. Sometimes you just have to go through with it.
0: Now, I guess our cousins mm-hmm. who had three different receptions because of COVID and then weather, and then they finally had a nice one for their wedding.
1: Oh,
0: they just kept changing it.
1: Oh my goodness.
0: Just kept postponing
1: yeah.
0: and changing. And good for them.
1: Well,
0: the last one was very nice. It was beautiful.
1: Perfect.
0: I've had people change graduation parties because of weather,
1: mm-hmm.
0: right? Very
1: mm-hmm.
0: common. Birthday parties, any kind.
1: Oh, yeah.
0: Can you postpone a celebration for a day, like Memorial Day holiday, 4th of July?
1: Oh.
0: Can you change that? And is it the same? Can you move 4th of July celebration to like July 10th?
1: I don't know, because I think a lot of people really plan around the celebration.
0: Right.
1: Say, for example, it's
0: a day.
1: Yeah, it's a day off. Mm-hmm. It's an extra day off that we get that we don't necessarily have mm-hmm. any other time during the weeks or the months, whatever. That, and I'm just thinking about all the preparation that goes into a party.
0: Right.
1: The food and the cleaning, and sometimes you rent stuff. Sometimes you rent a bouncy house mm-hmm. or you rent, you know, tables and chairs, or you have some sort of catering setup. Something like that that you can't cancel last minute.
0: Right, but sometimes you can. Or maybe you're like, you know what, I'll eat that cost. I'm going to move the party. But is it weird to change like a holiday? Like, it's your birthday. You can celebrate your birthday any day you want.
1: Right. So who's to say you couldn't celebrate 4th of July?
0: That's what I'm saying. It doesn't seem right, does it?
1: It doesn't.
0: Like
1: it
0: celebrating the 4th of July on like July 15th.
1: Seems a little
0: odd.
1: Oh,
0: the weather was wrong, and then we couldn't make, Mary couldn't be here, so we're going to move it.
1: So we're gonna celebrate our 4th of July on July 15th.
0: Does it just become like a barbecue then?
1: I would think
0: so. It's not July 4th anymore. It's just a barbecue.
1: You're still going to set off fireworks.
0: But if it's off by a couple days, it's always accepted.
1: I would think so.
0: Like if July 4th, what's it falling on this year?
1: It falls on a Saturday this year, so maybe you're going to celebrate on the 5th, which right. is that Sunday.
0: But if it fell on like a Wednesday, you'll push it off. You'll do it either early.
1: Uh-huh. Or you'll do it late.
0: Or late.
1: Yeah, because it's in the middle of the week.
0: Middle of the week.
1: So, okay, that might answer your question.
0: Is there a time limit? You got to do it within the week. Otherwise,
1: the holiday police show up.
0: It's just a barbecue.
1: The holiday police show up and they tell you to put away the sparklers. They say, no, can't do hot dogs and hamburgers. You can't.
0: You can do whatever you want, but you can't call it a 4th of July holiday. Sorry, it's not a celebration. It's just you cooking some hot dogs.
1: You're just grilling with some potato salad. That's really all it is.
0: 844-820-1041. Rescheduling birthdays and graduation parties. Not uncommon. Can you reschedule a holiday cookout like the 4th of July or Memorial Day?
1: That's a good question.
0: 844-820-1041.

0: One, hello.
1: Good morning, Becca and Mike. It's Janelle.
2: Hey, Janelle. You're bound and determined to get through to win, babes.
1: Right. Hey, listen, I'm trying. I think I know this one.
0: All right, Janelle. Here we go. Are you ready?
1: I'm ready.
0: All right, Janelle. What for $50 in Coast cash?
2: In the running for $400 worth of tires.
0: What is the name of the song?
1: Ayo.
0: Oh, Janelle,
1: No, it's not Ayo.
0: I'm sorry. We can't even give you a consolation prize.
1: That's not the song. But
0: thanks for singing.
2: I feel my day has been made better by Janelle singing in my ear.
1: All right, you guys.
0: Thanks, Janelle.
1: All right. I'll talk to you guys later.
0: Yeah, B104 hello.
3: Hi, good morning.
0: Deja, what's the name of the song?
3: DJ Got Us Falling in Love.
0: There
3: by
0: you go.
3: Usher.
2: That girl.
0: Well done.
2: Yeah, she knew it was Usher.
0: Yeah.
3: My daughter was actually just listening to that song yesterday.
0: Is that right? What are the odds?
3: Yep.
2: It was the eyes at the end. The eyes.
0: $50 in Coast cash is yours. You're down the line for $400 with the Coast tires. Hang on, we'll get some info.
3: Okay.
4: It's the Coast Kickoff. 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
1: All-time low at the Allentown Fair on Saturday, September 5th. 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
0: Plus, we'll talk bachelor and bachelorette parties and the problems they can cause.
1: Oh.
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1: It's National Flip Flop Day.
2: I love my flip flops.
0: Can't do flip flops.
2: Love my flip flops.
0: Oh no!
2: No, you're not into the flip flops.
0: When I see flip flops, all I see is a skin toe. One time, running down the street in flip flops, I skinned my toe.
2: Oh,
0: I can't get past it now.
2: That's fair.
0: I just falling.
2: You had some traumatizing little moments when you were younger, and now you can. You had a problem with chalk or like coffee.
0: Yeah.
2: Coffee, and then with flip flops.
0: Yeah.
2: I'm sorry they hurt you.
0: But you go ahead with your flip flops.
2: Okay. All right.
0: Hey, we're giving away $250,000.
2: I saw that.
0: $250,000. Now here's how it works. Because yesterday I was confused. I thought it was one lump sum. It is not. We have $250,000 to give away.
2: Oh, what? So numerous people are going to get a portion of this $250,000?
0: $2,500 could be yours.
2: Oh.
0: Yeah.
2: Wow. Right. This is all as part of the $250,000 USA giveaway. Mm-hmm. It's to celebrate America turning 250.
0: 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It'll start Monday. That's June 2nd at 8 a.m.
2: All starts Monday, and it's brought to you locally by Westgate Jewelers in Bethlehem.
0: Yeah. All right. That's a lot of money, though.
2: Yeah, it is a lot of money.
0: Bachelor and bachelorette parties.
2: Yes.
0: Are they still a thing?
2: Oh, yes. They're just far different than what they used to be.
0: Meaning what?
2: Well, now they usually involve going away somewhere, like a weekend away somewhere.
0: Oh.
2: Ours just involved our friends, maybe a limo.
0: Yeah.
2: Maybe some alcohol, mm-hmm. maybe some entertainers with minimal clothing.
0: Entertainers
2: with minimal clothing.
0: They got more elaborate?
2: Oh, my gosh.
0: Okay.
2: Oh, my goodness, yes. Yes, you have to go away somewhere. You have to go to, like, New Orleans or to the beach or to Vegas or something like that. That's what I've noticed isn't happening recently.
0: They've gotten just as crazy, huh?
2: I think so, yeah.
0: I don't know.
2: I haven't been to one in a very long time, so I don't want to talk out of turn.
0: Neither have I. My daughter was saying, you know, when I get married, I don't think we should have a bachelorette party and bachelor party together. Now, I've been to those where it was a bachelorette party and bachelor party. They separated, but at the end of the night, they all came together at the club.
2: Oh, that's
0: and
2: fun.
0: Then we danced the night away. Everyone had a great time.
2: It does sound like a fun time.
0: Okay. But other ones I've been to, strictly the guys and then strictly the girls,
2: mm-hmm.
0: Maybe even separate nights. And then you hope the marriage survives.
2: Mine was we had an entertainer with minimal clothing.
0: Uh-huh.
2: It was more fun for me to watch.
0: Yes,
2: my all of my girlfriends with this gentleman that came to entertain us.
0: Mm-hmm.
2: It was so much fun to watch them.
0: Yes,
2: I because my husband asked me, he's like, so I was like, no, nothing that you need to worry about. No, it was just a guy minimal clothes and the girls just going crazy. It's all
0: now,
2: it was.
0: And boy, I tell you, you get a male stripper and a girl's, it is. Oofa.
2: It really
0: you
2: is.
0: You guys
2: oofa.
0: Go crazy.
2: That's the perfect way to put it.
0: It's like walking into a danger zone.
2: It was. And we were all really young because I was 22 when we got married. So there was no one in the group that was more than.
0: A lot
2: 26,
0: of energy going on.
2: So there was a lot of feral girl energy going on.
0: Feral. That's about what it's like.
2: It's the same kind of experience as going to the Chippendales.
0: Right. Exactly.
2: It's feral.
0: And with guys, it's just the opposite. We sit there with our hands with, I don't know, I'm allowed to touch, not touch, not. And you know, I'm just sitting here. I just sit here.
2: Oh,
0: it's a whole different thing.
2: Sounds like fun.
0: It's a whole different thing.
2: Okay.
0: Now, here's what's happening. Here's what could be the scenario. You say, I think we should have the bachelorette party and the bachelor party together.
2: Mm-hmm.
0: Would you be upset if he then goes, I don't think so. We should have it separate.
2: I would have no problem.
0: You have a problem with that.
2: But I'm speaking from a much older and different perspective.
0: Would you be slightly concerned or worried?
2: No.
0: No.
2: No.
0: Okay.
2: No.
0: All right. Because I'm just wondering, you know, you're thinking we should have it together. Then the person goes, should we?
2: Should we?
0: Maybe we should have it separate. Why?
2: Why do you want to have it separate?
0: That's.
2: What do you plan on doing? What are you going to get into? What do you not want to do in front mm-hmm. of me? Those are security insecurities that I would think that other person would be projecting.
0: 844-820-1041.
2: What do you think?
0: I you know, listen, like you, I don't care. Whatever, separate, together.
2: Whatever.
0: Whatever
2: the case is, we're having a party.
0: Yeah. I would be curious as to why you didn't want to have it together.
2: Yeah.
0: Because I just want to know, like, what was the problem?
2: Yeah.
0: But maybe you just can't feel like you can let loose. But what are you letting loose?
2: What would you be doing that you wouldn't want to be doing in front of your spouse?
0: Yes.
2: Yeah.
0: 844-820-1069.
2: That's a little sketchy. No, a little like, what are you doing?
0: Yeah.
2: What do you want to do that you can't do in front of me?
0: 844-820-1041. Bachelor and bachelorette parties together or separate. What was yours like? Would you be worried, mad, if you wanted to combine them, but your partner didn't? Is the whole idea of going out and getting crazy over? And did anyone attend the one that stopped the wedding from happening?
2: Oh, my. I don't know anybody that's had that happen, but I would love to hear the tea.
0: If you went to a bachelor party or a bachelorette party, and then afterwards the stories got out and the wedding was off. Happens in movies all the time. I'm just wondering if it happens.
2: if it happens in real life.
0: 844-820-1041. Becca and Mike in the morning.
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1: Sure.
2: Good morning, guys. I was calling about the bachelorette party.
3: Uh-huh.
2: Mine, I had two strippers.
3: Wait, stop there. Why did you have two strippers?
4: Because why
3: one's
4: have,
3: not enough?
4: Why not? I don't know. Why is he asking such silly questions, Stacey? I don't know.
3: All right, so you had two strippers. Go ahead.
2: Two. The girls got two, which I wasn't complaining about. But my husband, ex-husband, did his own thing. He had strippers, blah, blah, blah. But now, it's so different. My daughter's getting married in October, and they are taking their bridal party up to Lake Harmony for the weekend.
3: Yeah, Becca was saying that people now go away for their bachelor party.
2: Yeah.
4: Now, are they doing it together? Like they're doing a joint group?
2: Yes.
4: Mm-hmm. Wow. Oh,
2: everybody.
3: So both that would be like 4 to 6 strippers. Because you're gonna need two for each group, right?
2: Yeah.
3: It's a lot of strippers.
4: That is a lot of strippers.
3: That's
4: a lot of baby oil.
3: And glitter. All right, Stacey, thank you so much for calling.
2: Have a good one, guys.

0: 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No riding shining armored knight. She will save herself this time. And in fact, tonight, she did confirm.
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6: Did you have a bachelorette party?
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6: Oh.
8: Oh, so nothing big, nothing with half-naked men?
7: No, definitely not.
8: Okay.
6: All right. But only her and her friend will we know for sure.
8: That's true. Whatever happens in

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1: I would love to.
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1: Thank you so much.
3: 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We'll get some info. Hang on.
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0: like numbers.
1: You got a number for what you ordered, right?
0: Yeah,
1: were your table number.
0: You went up there and you ordered, and then they gave you a number. You'll be number 5 or whatever it was. It was like this little rectangle or metal piece.
1: Okay.
0: And then you went and sat down. And then they brought the food out to you.
1: Did they have a salad bar or anything?
0: I think they had a salad bar, yeah.
1: Okay.
0: Yeah. And it was Sizzler.
1: I've never been to a Sizzler.
0: Never been to a Sizzler?
1: No.
0: Oh.
1: No, Ground Round, Ponderosa. There was...
0: It was somewhere between a Golden Ponderosa Corral. And Ground Round. Yeah, it was, but they brought the food out to you. That was the big thing.
1: That is kind of cool.
0: You went up there, you ordered what you want. I'll have the medium steak with the baked potato. And then they brought it out.
1: And they brought it out.
0: And they were huge everywhere.
1: Yeah.
0: And then they left.
1: Okay.
0: Now, everyone thought Sizzler had folded.
1: Yeah, we thought they were done.
0: They were not.
1: Oh.
0: There are like 70 Sizzlers.
1: Just not around here.
0: That's right. All on the West Coast.
1: Really?
0: I thought Sizzler just folded up.
1: Wow, so Sizzler's popular out in California.
0: They just said, you guys don't buy our food. We're moving out west.
1: The weather's better out there.
0: I was like, what? Sizzler's still around? And my wife was like, yeah, there's like 4 or 5. I said, oh, no. Nay, nay.
1: Oh.
0: 70. There's like 70 Sizzlers restaurants. And now they're saying they're going to rebrand and grow. They're going to grow once again. Sizzler says, we're coming back.
1: Oh.
0: I said, ooh, that's exciting. My wife will be excited. They're going to remarket everything, which may not be the same. They're going to try to be a little more upscale, a little better.
1: They're going to try to be a little more upscale.
0: That's what they said.
1: And Hooters is going to try to be a little more family friendly.
0: More family friendly. Everyone's moving to like a middle ground.
1: Welcome to 2026, friends.
0: Here's what else Sizzler said. We ain't coming back to the East Coast. So... Don't get your hopes up.
1: We ain't coming back.
0: Just letting you know.
1: Well then.
0: 748 at B104. Breakdown next.

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2: 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Let's see here. I thought this was interesting. It has to do with Florida. And you know, Florida doesn't necessarily talk about Bigfoot. They talk about the skunk ape.
3: Skunk ape.
2: Did you know that's
3: yeah, everyone's got their own little version,
2: yes,
3: of it, right?
2: Yes. And that is Florida's version of Bigfoot is the skunk ape. It's a cousin. It's a cousin of Bigfoot.
3: Distant cousin.
2: Yes. And apparently it haunts
3: the Florida cousin
2: the
3: Bigfoots don't talk about. Because all the crazy stories that come out of Florida.
2: Well, they're having the Great Florida Bigfoot Conference.
3: All right.
2: And they're going to focus on the legendary skunk ape. Yes. It's the sixth annual Great Florida Bigfoot Conference at the World Equestrian Center. And they're focusing, like I said, on the skunk ape.
3: Oh, well.
2: It's a family-friendly activity, interactive exhibits, town hall discussions. Experts will even be there.
3: Oh, I very.
2: Okay.
3: Yeah.
2: I thought you'd think so. And you mentioned earlier that Sizzler is rebranding, coming back, but not to our area. And something that hasn't been in our area for a while, Hooters. Hooters is looking to rebrand. They filed for Chapter 11 bankruptcy last year, but now the chain looks like it's got some changes that are happening. They're changing the uniform.
3: All right.
2: All right. So the girls will no longer be wearing, you know, little boxer briefs. As shorts.
3: Okay.
2: They're aiming to go a little more family friendly.
3: Oh, right.
2: Family friendly Hooters.
3: Well, food is food, right?
2: Right.
3: But that's not why people went to Hooters.
2: It's not.
3: That's what they sold. So what will be the attraction now?
2: They had really good wings.
3: They did?
2: Mm-hmm.
3: Yeah, well, they got to rebrand everything.
2: Yeah.
3: You know? But good for them. They had an airline for a little bit.
2: They sure did.
3: Didn't understand it.
2: Didn't understand
3: it. I don't
2: it.
3: Think they served wings on the airline.
2: No?
3: No.
2: You don't think?
3: I don't think so.
2: I wonder what the flight attendants dressed as.
3: No one cared. No.
2: Obviously, no one cared because they went out of business. And there's a beer that Sam Adams brews that is so strong, it's illegal in 15 states.
3: Oh.
2: Pennsylvania is not one of them.
3: Oh.
2: So you can apparently...
3: It's legal in Pennsylvania?
2: You can buy it in Pennsylvania. It's a Sam Adams. It's a special beer called Utopias. And it's so strong... It's illegal in 15 states. It's 30% alcohol, which is obviously closer to hard liquor than it is to actual beer. The way that they make it this massively strong, the brewers blend the beer in old whiskey and cognac barrels for up to 30 years. One single bottle of this beer is going to set you back $250 to $300.
3: I always wonder when people do that. Mm-hmm. Like, you have to just bargain that this is going to be good beer. It takes 20 to 30 years, right?
2: Right.
3: So do you make like cheaper stuff and then work you up with, they have one barrel just simmering away? Or do you go, I'm going to make a beer and not sell it for 30 years?
2: I have no idea.
3: How's that work?
2: I've been to distilleries where they're making bourbon and stuff.
3: Yeah.
2: And it's just sitting there.
3: Yeah.
2: How do you know it's going to be any good?
3: Exactly.
2: You've put money into this. You've
3: waited
2: a
3: couple decades.
2: How do you know it's going to be any good?
3: How
2: are you that patient, too? There's no way I could wait 30 years
3: or
2: something like that, right?
3: I don't know how that works, but
2: yeah.
3: All right, well, good for them.
2: But anyway, so if you are going to, let's see here, Alabama, Arkansas, Georgia, Idaho, maybe even West Virginia, you're not going to be able to get that beer.
3: You know, for a second, I thought Becca was going to roll a little into that.
2: Alabama, Alaska, Arizona, Arkansas. We learned the Nifty 50 song back in the day.
3: Yes.
2: I can't help it.
3: Every time someone says Alabama, she just starts singing.
2: So
3: it's a trigger.
2: I do. It is. You're right. You're fair. You're giving away my secrets. That wraps up the breakdown. 7:58 with B104.

0: Yeah, Mike.
1: This Sunday, 5 Seconds of Summer is in Hershey at the Giant Center. We've got your tickets for that show this hour.
0: And this lady went out walking her dog, but she put that poop bag. Maybe some places it shouldn't be.
1: Uh-oh.
0: We'll see what you think. Coming up next.

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1: What's going on? Happy Wednesday, May 27th.
0: Yeah, baby. Sorry.
1: That was called stalling.
0: Element Music and Arts Festival back at the Poconos August 7th through the 9th.
1: Oh, that's a very cool thing. It's art. It's music. There's a whole bunch of stuff with this music and arts festival.
0: And we got a chance to win a pair of tickets of Saturday's admission passes to the festival. 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
1: You just have to be 18 or older. And whether you're a full-fledged camper or you just enjoy the creature comforts of civilization, Elements has everything.
0: Yep. We've included parking.
1: Ooh, how about that?
0: Yeah, you can pay for the parking. I saw this lady, and this has happened before. This lady was walking her dog.
1: Yep.
0: And the dog went to the bathroom. Mm-hmm. She cleans it up.
1: Yeah.
0: That's important. She cleans it up, right?
1: Yep.
0: And then she takes the bag and she dumps it in someone's trash can.
1: Okay.
0: She walks over, puts it in someone's. Is that okay? Would you be upset if someone's walking through your neighborhood, mm-hmm. has the doggy bag, opens your trash can, and puts it in your trash can and walks away?
1: If my trash can is empty, I would prefer they not do that.
0: Right.
1: You know, because then the bag of dog poop's going to just sit at the bottom of your trash can and fester until the next time it gets picked up.
0: Right.
1: But I'd rather have that than someone else's dog waste.
0: Going on my yard.
1: Yeah.
0: So are you upset? You see her do it. Do you say anything? You just let it go.
1: I'd probably let it go.
0: But a part is going to bother you a little bit.
1: A little tiny part would bother me, but it's a trash can. And where else is she going to put it?
0: Well, she can take it home to her own trash can.
1: That's true.
0: That's why you get the doggy bag.
1: That's true. Now, does it bother you?
0: You know, at first I'm thinking, no, it wouldn't bother me. And I think in the long run it wouldn't. But I'm wondering, why my trash can and not your own?
1: Because no, you see everyone walking their dogs. They've got those little green bags, and they're swinging as they're walking.
0: Yeah. And they clean up after themselves, except when the dog, you know, goes tinkle.
1: Uh-huh. And you're like, to clean up.
0: That is my tree that he's tinkling on.
1: Mm-hmm.
0: What am I going to say?
1: What are you going to do?
0: You know what I mean? But I always, you know, when I was younger, you didn't walk your dog around the neighborhood. You ran him around the yard, and that was that.
1: Yeah.
0: It just wasn't the thing.
1: Okay.
0: But now everyone's got to take their dog for a walk and let him go someplace else because they don't want it on their yard. You know what I mean? Then don't get a dog because that's part of it.
1: That is part of the dog ownership is cleaning up after them. And if you have big dogs, watch out.
0: That's right. Yeah. A big bang.
1: Our neighbor has really big dogs. Her dogs are so big, she calls my dogs little.
0: Oh.
1: And I've got
0: big dogs.
1: I have pretty decent sized dogs. Yeah. But it's a trash can. You're throwing it away.
0: Yeah.
1: I'd rather you throw it away than not pick up after your dog.
0: I'm going to show you the video. You can check the video out of Becca and Mike in the morning on their Facebook page. Here we go. Here's the video. Hang on.
1: That is not the video.
0: This is it right here.
1: Okay.
0: Now, you're going to see, there she is walking. There's the dog.
1: There's the beautiful dog. Yep.
0: She walks up onto the people's property.
1: Oh.
0: Opens the lid, drops it in.
1: I got to change my answer.
0: And then walks away.
1: I got to change my answer. I thought the garbage can was on the street getting ready to be picked up. She actually walks onto their driveway.
0: Walks up their driveway, drops it in the trash can.
1: Drops it in the trash can. That's a little much.
0: That's too much. You've crossed the line.
1: I have.
0: Because you came on the property.
1: Right. Right. I appreciate your dog going. But I wouldn't walk onto somebody's property and throw away like my McDonald's bag.
0: Well, what difference does it make? If you go up and knock on the door, you got to work on the property. It's not like they came in your house or anything. They just walk, and it's like ringing the doorbell. So they open the trash can and put something in.
1: No.
0: No.
1: No. You wouldn't want someone doing that to your house, would you?
0: I'm trying to think why I wouldn't. No. I can't figure out a reason why
1: I
0: would.
1: It seems invasive.
0: It does seem invasive,
1: right? There's something about it that seems invasive.
0: So the trash can was like 20 feet away by the curb. It's okay. It's not invasive.
1: Yes,
0: up by the house, now it's invasive.
1: Absolutely. If you want to drop something in my garbage can, do it on garbage day when the garbage can is out by the road.
0: And then possibly it's leaving the same day too.
1: Right.
0: 844-820-1041. She put the doggy...
1: Dog dirt.
0: Dog dirt. That's very nice.
1: My dad used to call. He's going to go clean up the dog dirt.
0: Dog dirt.
1: Yep.
0: Cow pies.
1: There you go.
0: In someone else's trash can. Is that wrong? And what if it was just paper? Would that make a difference?
1: Oh.
0: 844-820-1041. Becca and Mike in the morning.
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1: And then she put it in their trash can.
0: Now, when Becca first heard the story, she said, well, you know, it's fine. Who cares? It's just in the trash can. I mean, I wouldn't be thrilled about it, but it's not bad. But then you see the video. She walks onto the people's property.
1: Yeah, she walks onto their property all the way up their driveway to where their garbage can is. That's a little invasive.
0: 844-820-1041. D104, hello.
27: Hey, how are you?
0: All right. What do you think?
27: I would lose my mind if someone did that. Hear me out. There's been many times that I've thrown stuff away that I need to go back in and get it in my garbage can. And if I see a neighbor's dog's poop there and I have to touch it, I'm losing my mind.
0: Completely. Right. That's fair enough.
1: That is.
27: Now, here's the thing. Say I have to change my son's diaper. Can I walk to their house and throw it in their garbage can?
0: It's a valid point.
1: It really is.
0: It's a valid point.
1: 100%.
0: All right.
1: 100%. Probably. If you don't want dirty diapers in your garbage can, then don't put your dog poop in somebody else's garbage
0: can. There you go.
27: I would be very spiteful, and I'd be waiting for those big poops, and I'd drop it off. I promise you that.
1: You're waiting for the blowout diaper. I know.
0: Why are we feeding him chili? No reason. Don't worry about that. I'll take care of it. All right,
27: appreciate
0: thanks
27: you
0: for calling.
27: Have a good one. Bye.

0: Kim Mike.
1: We've got a pair of tickets for 5 Seconds of Summer, and they're going to be in Hershey this Sunday.
0: Oh, this Sunday?
1: It's this Sunday.
0: Wow.
1: Yeah.
0: It's getting to be that season, isn't it?
1: It is. Concert, like, every season, weekend. And there's festivals stuff going on, and, festivals. Yeah. Even also happening this weekend is Easton is having a food truck festival in the West Ward.
0: You know, we kind of forget this area is very rich with that stuff,
1: there's
0: right?
1: There's so much stuff going on.
0: You got so
1: on.
0: Many venues mm-hmm. already, and then there's a bunch of festivals pop up. There really is a lot. And people just take it for granted. But other areas aren't like that.
1: You're right. We do take it for granted. When we go down to our little town down in West Virginia, mm-hmm. they get excited. They have a Bigfoot festival.
0: Yeah.
1: And like 20,000 people descend on this little town. And that's
0: all there is in the area, right?
1: That's all there is. Yeah. That's all they've got going on. And then I think, oh my gosh, we just had Mayfair over the weekend. Mm-hmm. And, you know, we've got all kinds of other events.
0: You got the
1: going
0: big
1: on.
0: Ones, right? Mayfair, Allentown Fair, and then mm-hmm. you have Music Fest, right? And then right. in between that, there's
1: so
0: a fest going on in Easton
1: county
0: like every 20 minutes.
1: Festivals, food truck festival. Coca-Cola Park gets
0: yeah.
1: into it. Like yeah. everybody.
0: PPL Center, there's always
1: yes.
0: something going on.
1: Yeah.
0: And this one's going to be happening in Hershey. A little yep. bit of a drive, but not too far.
1: This one's this is my favorite place to see a show. This is the Giant Center in
0: yeah.
1: Hershey. It is a great venue. The parking is easy. In mm-hmm. and out is very easy. And this is 5 Seconds of Summer.
0: 844-820-1041. You want to go see 5 Seconds of Summer? Call now.
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6: Oh my gosh, no way.
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1: What are you laughing about?
0: About this whole lady walking down the road.
1: Oh, the lady in the dog dirt.
0: Yeah.
1: Yeah, she was walking her dog, mm-hmm. and you can see it on video. Like everyone's got those Ring cameras and surveillance yeah. videos now that you get to see everything.
0: You're on camera somewhere.
1: Yeah, everywhere. So she's walking her dog. Dog goes to the potty. She picks it up, and then she walks up the person's driveway to dumped their garbage the cans and puts it in.
0: Would that bother you? 844-820-1041. Hello?
2: Hi, I'm calling about the lady who put the dog poop in the trash.
0: Yes, what do you think?
2: So, this happens to my mom a lot because she lives in, like, a more urban area, and people are walking by, you know, and they either are, like, smoking cigarettes, you know, have trash that they have picked up, you know, from something they bought at the gas station nearby. It is very invasive, especially because, like, my mom's trash cans are not, like, actively visible from the front of her house. You have to, like, look down the side of the house, walk almost all the way to the backyard, and then open the lid to do it.
1: Ooh.
2: And, like, people do it all the time, and it's creepy because you're like, why is someone back there on my property? And it's all hours of the day and night.
1: I know.
0: So they know. They know you're

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1: On 22, westbound, slow traffic out there. Shenersville Road to Fullerton, eastbound, no problems.

0: Attention.
1: McDonald's in New Zealand is literally saving their leftover pickle juice and they're giving it out to the Auckland Football Club, which and overseas, the football is soccer. So right. We call soccer. They call it football. Our football. Never mind. Anyway, I'm just trying to say that pickle juice is believed to help relieve muscle cramps thanks to its the salt and vinegar content.
0: Yeah.
1: So,
0: athletes, you ever drink pickle juice? Like, but you like pickles.
1: They're okay.
0: Oh, you're not a big pickle fan? I thought you were a big pickle fan.
1: They're okay. Yeah. They're I can take them. It's all right. But it's not one of those going, I don't sit around going, oh, I could go for a pickle right now.
0: See, some people in the building do. Some people like that pickle on a stick during Music Fest. Like, they're into pickles.
1: I don't get it.
0: I don't get it either.
1: No, what do I like on a stick? Sometimes I like the frozen cheesecake dipped in chocolate on a stick.
0: Really?
1: That's about as far as I go to things on sticks. Anyway, so that's what they're doing down in New Zealand. The McDonald's are saving pickle juice and the athletes are drinking it.
0: Okay.
1: All right?
0: Ugh.
1: There's a restaurant coming up here to the Airport Road Center where there's there's a Target up there. Mm-hmm. I think there's an Ulta and there's a bunch of other little stores. You know what this place is called? It's the first Pennsylvania location for Chicken Salad Chick.
0: Chicken Salad Chick.
1: That's the name of this new restaurant.
0: Chicken Salad Chick. I kind of like it.
1: They serve full-flavored Southern-style chicken salad made from scratch. They're expected to open mid to late July at the Airport Road Center.
0: Just chicken salad?
1: Okay, thank you. I was waiting for you to have that response.
0: Have more than just, they must have like macaroni salad.
1: I don't know, but they're called chicken salad chick.
0: That's you got to add a little.
1: Really, just apply. How much chicken, is chicken salad really that popular?
0: If it was called chicken finger chick.
1: Oh, that would be a different story.
0: That's right.
1: There are places that are dedicated to chicken fingers.
0: And Becca's like, I'm all in.
1: I'm in. Okay, so I probably shouldn't question a place that's going to have just chicken salad. All right. Well, anyway, that's coming. It's the first Pennsylvania location of Chicken Salad Chick is coming to the Airport Road Center. And lastly, I'm going to wrap up the breakdown with some phone habits that could be hurting your relationship.
0: Mm-hmm.
1: Phone habits that are hurting your relationship. Let's see here. Don't check your partner's phone without permission.
0: All right.
1: When the two of you were sitting next to each other, they call it parallel scrolling. Doing that for hours on end may be damaging to your relationship.
0: Okay.
1: And the number one thing that you should not be doing in your relationship that will really be like considered the worst offender, reaching for your phone after intimate time.
0: Oh.
1: Yeah.
0: Well, don't you have to turn the camera off?
1: Wow, am I glad I'm done. 856, that will do it for the breakdown. We're here on

0: 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Becky and Mike.
1: 52% of people identify as being obsessed with this.
0: Okay.
1: I want to know if you're part of that obsession.
0: Find out what that this is next.

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0: right, here we go. 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What about the worst foods for you? The foods that will take the most minutes off your life every time you eat them. I'm going to tell you what they are later this hour.
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1: So yeah, University of Michigan, I was reading about this. They say that eating bad food literally shortens your lives. I'll tell you which are the worst foods to eat to take time away from your life. Coming up next.

0: 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University of Michigan did this study, and we know that, you know, bad foods take time off your life, right? Like, that's just it. And I think as you go through life, you want to add time to your life. You want to do things that prolong a healthy life. So these foods, they say, listen to this, take the most time off your life.
1: Oh, I'm scared.
0: Soda.
1: Yep. Yeah.
0: Soda. 12 minutes off your life per soda.
2: No.
0: I'm telling
2: Yikes.
0: You.
2: Yikes. Like, no, I knew it's bad for you, but that is a significant amount of time.
0: All right, next. Cured meats like prosciutto, ham, cured meats.
2: Oh, no.
1: I love that.
2: Those are so nice to nibble on.
0: 24 minutes every time. And the longest one, these are the time that you lose in life every time you have one of these, a hot dog.
2: No.
0: They say out of the University of Michigan, every time you have a hot dog, you lose 36 minutes of your life. What puts time back on your life? Bananas. Every banana, 13 minutes.
2: Okay.
0: Salmon. Every salmon, 16 minutes. And 30 grams of nuts, 30 minutes.
2: So we can offset.
0: I am a nut lover.
2: Oh, my gosh. Yeah, so let's offset it.
0: Today's quote. What if everything you're going through is preparing you for what you asked for? I have a feeling it's true. You may not know it yet, but follow the path.
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0: So Olivia Rodrigo is back. Everybody is talking about that. A new single, a new album, a new dude too, right? New man.
1: Yeah. Two Pisces sitting in the tree.
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0: with Becca and Mike in the morning. It's Ryan Seacrest here on B104. I just happened to miss a call from my mom last night, and I should have called her back, but I was already half asleep. And I was like, I can't.
1: No, yeah, you can't wake up. It's a whole process.
0: No, I felt a little guilty about it. So, Mom, I haven't called you back still yet, but if you're listening, I'll call you later.
1: Yeah.

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1: It is Seacrest and Sissany. You're tired of something with, you're fed up with Michael and something, right?
2: You know, not to be like a nagging wife, but I love my husband so much. He does so many amazing things great. And I am lucky that he is very good with his hands and can fix things around the house, like for the most part, you know? We don't need to call somebody. But that's what's turned into all these unfinished projects that are just kind of lingering around the house because we need to replace our kitchen faucet. I bought the faucet from the Home Depot. Okay, it's ready. And then the faucet has been sitting there in the hallway for a month at this point. So at what point do I just call a plumber and just handle it myself? Or do I wait for Michael to eventually?
1: No, you wait this out. But you know, like, what? He'll never learn his lesson if you fix it for him. You need to have him wait. You need to wait this out. Nag, push, and get in to complete a project.
2: You know, we haven't been able to use the hose part of our kitchen sink for months.
1: Like, I got a toilet that's been clogged up for 10 days. You get through it.
2: Oh, don't even get me started on the toilets.
1: I mean, it's just disgusting.
2: Yeah, and he built the twins' bunk beds. Like, this set came with 1,000 pieces. So I'll give him that. It took him all Sunday one weekend to build the bunk beds. But then there's these drawers that are supposed to go underneath the bunk beds. And he's just like, oh, I'll get to them later. That box has been in the hallway since New Year's Eve.
1: The upside is that the guy knows how to do stuff. If you're married to me, I got real problems.
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1: Recently came to light that Anne Hathaway and her mother, Mary, director David Lowery, were deeply influenced, Tanya, by Taylor Swift, when they created the pop star character Anne plays and the tour she performs on, which makes a lot of sense. 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
5: Let's do it. Olivia Dean says all the awards, all the recognition for her last album feel freeing and fuel her motivation to tackle the next project. Here she is, So Easy, 5.

He's Ryan Seacrest with Becca and Mike in the morning on B104. Seacrest here. All right, coming up, TikTok trends. Let's do that. Hang tight.

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1: TikTok trends people are talking about. So let's start with eyelash trimming. So this is on TikTok. Everybody's talking about it. I looked into it. TikToks are taking their scissors to their eyelashes in an effort to appear more manly. Is that or masculine? Is that what they're saying?
2: I like guys are doing this because they don't want them to be so curly.
1: I like long, curly eyelashes. I'm for them. I would never do this. They say it's not safe. Trimming your eyelashes reduces UV protection, increases the risk of cancers and cataracts. Don't do it.
2: Don't.
1: That's reason enough. Next one. Sleep maxing. Sisney, Tanya, nightly routine to optimize sleep quality, including red light glasses, having kiwi before you go to bed, melatonin, weighted blankets, nostril expanders, and mouth tape.
2: Tanya
1: is one of those things.
2: Right up my alley.
1: It is safe, but it's not helping you sleep.
2: Yes, it is.
1: Tanya, these are experts.
2: It sounds like a chore.
1: All right, next one. These are TikTok trends. Are they dumb? Yeah, most of them. Pain tolerance challenge. Have you heard of the pain tolerance challenge?
2: No, but it already sounds dumb.
1: This is idiotic.
2: I don't even want to know what it is.
1: You drop an object on your foot, then you rate the pain on a scale of 1 to 10.
2: Come on.
1: Are there benefits? Zero.
2: No.
1: It's just for entertainment, and it's not safe. TikTok's slapping warnings on these videos. One guy dropped the space heater on his foot, and it broke it.
2: Oh, my gosh. I can't.
1: Why would you do that?
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Seacrest here. What is the etiquette for getting someone a wedding gift if they snubbed you on your wedding day? I gotta get into that.

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1: Seacrest here, Sissany and Tanya. A lot of wedding chat around here. This struck me. Maybe my phone's listening to me and sending me these articles. I don't know. Probably is.
2: It does happen.
3: Yeah, so, mine does for sure.
1: This is dividing the internet. It's about reciprocal wedding gifts. So there's a woman refusing to purchase a gift for her friend's wedding because they did not get her and her husband a gift or card when they got married.
3: Oh.
1: Come on. Really? So it's her husband's friend that's getting married. Where do you stand on this? And a few years ago, he was a groomsman in their wedding. But the friend and his now fiance did not get them anything. And now her husband is a groomsman in his wedding.
3: Mm-hmm.
1: And she's refusing to buy a gift. She says, I believe you should do unto others as they do unto you.
3: Wow.
1: Match energy.
2: Dang.
1: Her husband's upset about it. He disagrees. He thinks they should be bigger people.
3: Yeah.
1: And still get them a gift. Maybe they forgot. Maybe something happened. And I agree with her husband.
3: I agree so too. Two wrongs don't make a right here.
1: I totally am with him. But other people agree with her, saying that they didn't forget. It was intentional and that she should not. Yeah, it's, come on. Life's too short.
3: It is.
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1: That's going to do it for us. 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I'll tell you three common phrases that mean you are. To the back room.

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0: It is B104, the Lehigh Valley's number one music station of D.C. I've got Doja Cat, Dua Lipa, Olivia Dean coming up in a few minutes. Talking takeout. Do you pick something up from a restaurant by yourself and leave a tip? I get for a waiter or waitress when you sit down. I get delivery tipping. But if you go and pick it up yourself, do you tip?
1: If I'm going out of

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2: They say the holy water's watered down, and this town's lost its faith. 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

0: for you. 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Who's this?
1: Kyle.
0: Kyle, the Great American Getaway 400 NASCAR Cup Series at Pocono Raceway, June 14th. I've got tickets. I think that's Father's Day weekend, too. So congrats. You're going to get tickets right now because we love you, my man.
1: Awesome. Thank you so much.
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1: It is concert season. 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
0: Plus, we'll talk about mixing cereals. Who's doing that? And how do you get out of the friend zone? 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

So as a kid, I was a big Muppets guy. I was. The movies, the cartoons, you name it. I know they opened up that new roller coaster at Disney for the Muppets, but up in New York, Jim Henson's Creature Shop now open to visit and see some of his best puppets. 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

All right, well, Beck and Mike in the morning, as we decided, all of us, Beck and Mike, myself, to try these pickle Oreos, like dill-flavored Oreos. 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

B104 is the Lehigh Valley's number one music station. We found out yesterday, Olivia Rodrigo revealing her third album, You Seem Pretty Sad for a Girl So In Love, divided in two theme parts, Girl So In Love, followed by a part that says, You Seem Pretty Sad. Full track breakdown and explaining the songs and the bucket they fit in. I got that shared up on the B104 Instagram as we are, weeks away, less than 3 weeks away or so here.

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0: 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It's DC. What are your plans going into the weekend, though?
1: We were going to go to New York City, but...
2: Who's we? 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
1: No, my parents.
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So that viral video of Taylor and Travis leaving the baseball game or the basketball game over the weekend, where she actually stopped Travis and was like, have him sign autographs for kids. Super adorable. You haven't seen up online with B104. Elizabeth Taylor's on.

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6: The Lehigh Valley's number one.

And somebody's viral photo of a grocery receipt from 2006 has gone viral, showing the differences on the same stuff. A Capri Suns were $1.70 then. Now anywhere between $4 and $8. Chips were $2. Now up to $5. An onion was 65 cents. 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

Yo, it's DC. I'm going to get going. Enjoy the rest of your night. Beck and Mike are back tomorrow. Comes kickoff in the morning. All-time low ticket for the Great Allentown Fair. Five Sauce and Hershey all tomorrow. All right, have a great night. Tino's in next. And Olivia Rodrigo, Drop Dead, is on B104 right now.

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2: Yeah. Today's my first day trying a Celsius Fizz Free.
3: Oh, those are good. I like those. I'm a fan of those.
2: I like the consistency of the drink. I don't like this flavor. I got a pink lemonade, and it doesn't.
4: You don't
2: taste
4: like
2: good.
4: The carbonation?
0: It I tastes like the fizz.
2: No, I like the fizz too, but I just
3: it's like a juice.
2: The flavor sounded really good to me. I was like, pink lemonade. That's gonna be good. I don't like it.
4: Oh,
2: whatever. Y'all don't care. Listen, man, we're gonna kick off the show with some drama. That's what you guys are here for, man. It's the biggest novella ever to hit the radio. Mm-hmm. We call it Battle of the Rosas. It's coming up next. Tino Cochino Radio. Turn up.

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1: All right, Charles, real talk. It's Tino Cochino Radio. Yeah. Our producer, Matt, does not want his 13-year-old son to start a YouTube channel.
2: Hell nah.
1: I don't know, man. I'm kind of... I feel like it's a good way to be creative.
3: Mm. But and Matt doesn't care what you think. You don't have kids.
1: No, I'm just sharing my thoughts.
2: He can paint with watercolors. Be creative.
1: Oh, yeah. Oh, my God. You're so cool.
3: He for sure getting mini
1: Bob Ross. Yeah. Let's talk to Glenn. What's up, man? What do you think about it?
4: Yeah, I'm on the fence about it because I do have a kid. He's only 6 years old. But I believe if you're raising your kids right, they should know the difference from like right and wrong and like who to talk to and who not to talk to.
1: So basically, Matt's afraid because of his own parenting skills or lack thereof.
4: Lack of there.
2: He's just too naive to know the difference.
4: No, but you don't want to miss on your kid's opportunities. I mean, he can go big. I mean, look at Jake Paul. I mean, I don't like the guy, but he's doing his thing. He's making money for himself and his family.
3: Oh, yeah, he's
2: But
3: he's
2: I'll be honest. I'd rather my son, like, be a manager at, like, a department store what than end hell? Up like Jake Paul. That's, I think Jake Paul, wow. I'm not
3: Bro,
2: emulating
3: that's
2: that
3: crazy,
2: dude.
3: Man.
2: That guy's not anybody to look up to.
3: His bank account is.
4: He's not great, but he did his thing on YouTube. And look at him now, man. He's promoting fighting clubs and all this.
0: But he doesn't seem like a great person. Exactly. Don't you want a great person for a kid?
1: Guys, let your kid be a piece of shit. They want to be a piece of shit.
2: No,
3: he's rich.
4: No, we don't want a great person. We want a millionaire.
1: There you go. There you go. That's that Michael Jackson daddy. All right, so there's a woman explaining why women should be more submissive.
2: Mm-hmm. Oh, God.
1: Serena's got that fizz face going right now. I mean, that thing's scrunched.
3: Why are you mad, Matt?
1: We're going to talk all about it next.

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1: So I have a dating podcast. It's called Laugh and Love. And that's pretty much what we're doing. We're just laughing and love. Bad situations, whether it's dating horror stories or divorces or whatever it may be. Mm-hmm. I was recently in Chicago. We had a show at the Chicago Improv. It was an amazing show. I only expected 50 people to come because I have no fan base in Chicago. Mm-hmm. And we had over 100. So it was a win.
0: Nice.
1: After the show, we sold out a merch. We did a meet and greet. It was a great experience. This girl comes up to me. She said she had just turned 25 years old. And she was like, hey, I want to be honest with you. I wasn't familiar with you. I didn't know who you were, but I saw an ad. And I'm going through a breakup right now. When I saw Love Bomb Comedy Tour, I was like, oh, this might be relatable. And I just want to say thank you for your perspective on relationships and finding young love and it not working and growing out of it and finding mm-hmm. love at an older age. And it was just inspiring because I'm 25 and my first boyfriend ever just broke up with me.
2: Hola?
1: And- And bro, she said that he literally told her when he was breaking up, I just can't see myself loving you. I don't know who could love you.
0: Oh, wow.
1: Imagine being told that, man.
0: Hey. People are mean.
1: And
0: for no
1: so
0: reason.
1: She was like, and it really hurts because it's the first person I kind of gave my all to. But after coming here tonight, I feel positive. I feel motivated. And I just know that I'll find my person for me. He simply wasn't. Mm-hmm. And she got all that from the comedy. So I thought that was dope. Mm-hmm. But just again, imagine that. Like, you want to talk about a horror story, someone breaking up with you because they feel like they can't love you and they don't think anybody else can
3: nuts.
1: Love you. How do you tell that to someone in their face?
0: I know. People are just mean. Like, sure. I just don't understand. Where people, I don't know, like get off on making someone feel so bad about themselves.
1: Right. Like if you're not happy in the relationship, that's your prerogative. You can end mm-hmm. the relationship.
3: Yeah.
1: But you don't have to be mean
0: yes.
1: to the person and put them down. Like what is that about?
2: But is it transparency? He could have just texted her. That's worse.
1: So you're saying it's better that he told her to her face?
2: Very, yeah, for sure. It's called closure.
1: I don't even think Nicasio, he's been with this girl for so long. You've never been broken up with, have you?
2: Mm-hmm. By my girl. That yeah, now. But she, the thing is, she did it over text. That's worse.
1: What'd she tell you?
2: She was just like, hey, like, unfortunately, like, I feel like we're not seeing eye to eye and all, and we have to take a break. And so the next time I saw her is when she came with her sister to move everything out of her place.
0: Did you cry?
2: I did. Stupid.
1: <Are you? laughs> Okay. Well, the episode is streaming now. So wherever you stream your favorite podcast, all you got to do is search for Tino Cochino Laugh at Love. I'm curious to get some parental perspective on this. There's a dad going viral for telling his daughter to break up with her boyfriend because he couldn't change her flat tire.
0: Dang.
1: Think about this. Think about this for a second, and we'll talk all about it next.

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0: All right, let's see what you guys think about this. There was a dad going viral for telling his daughter to break up with her boyfriend after he could not change a flat tire.
2: Jeez.
0: All right, so the daughter texted the dad and she said, walk me through how to do it. The dad responded, aren't you with Jason? She said, yeah, but he said he's never changed a tire before. Just walk me through it. He said, okay, step one, break up with Jason.
2: Oh my God.
0: Serena, what are your thoughts on this?
3: So I was going to be like, what if he, you know, like didn't have a father figure? Maybe you could teach him. But the fact that he just told his girl, like, I don't know, text her dad. Like, it should have been him. Like, okay, can you walk me through this so I can change your daughter's tire?
4: He's probably embarrassed.
2: But hold on. Hold on, Serena. Out of all the flats you had, your dad changed your tire, not Paul.
0: And Matt
3: No, he's changed my tires before. I remember the first time we were just dating, and I came outside, and it looked like someone slashed my tires. A whole nother story.
5: I believe that.
3: I didn't realize I was, like, driving away, and there was going to be a storm, and I had to call him because he was going out to the club, and I was just going home. But he came,
2: he
3: changed my tire, and it was
4: Did you go to the club after?
3: I did.
2: Oh, okay.
0: In the comments, West Coast Photo Studio said, her dad is wrong. Maybe the boyfriend never had a father figure to show him how to do it. If I was the dad, I would actually drive out to help. I would be helpful, and once it's all done and safe, have a conversation with the boyfriend so he could understand the upbringing. No blaming, no finger pointing. That way then the dad can actually offer to show him how it's done so he could know how to protect the daughter moving forward. Not everyone is lucky to have a parent and learn from them.
4: Damn.
3: But see, I was on that side until it sounded like the daughter was still going to change the tire.
2: It's always funny, like, can you imagine, like, if the girl didn't have a father figure and he's like, I don't know how to change it. So who are you going to call?
3: Triple A.
2: Oh.
0: Yes. Geico, anybody. A lot of options these days. Coming up next, we're talking the original titles of some of the most massive TV shows in history. Apparently, they are next level.
4: It's crazy.
0: Matt will share them with us. 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